0: Mickey suffer?
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0: school's in session. And if your favorite subject is lunch, then do we have some great news for you. Classroom of the Month is back. And you could win lunch from Family Pizza and Kona Ice. 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
3: Tonight we have a clear sky, then it will become partly cloudy, low of 12. Tomorrow, a mix of sun and cloud with the risk of a thunderstorm in the afternoon, high of 24. And Thursday, sunny and warmer with a high of 28. Find the full forecast at discovermoosejaw.com and stream the radio anywhere and anytime from the Discover Moose Jaw app.
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0: Ed Sheeran on Mix 103. I'm Cal McAnally. We are already well into high school football season, and the Peacock Tornadoes are making a push for the playoffs. We're going to hear from the head coach right after Pitbull and Ne-Yo, Give Me Everything on Mix 103.
1: Not working hard. Yeah, right. Picture that with a Kodak. Or better yet, go to Times Square, take a picture of me with a Kodak. Took my life from negative to positive. I just want y'all to know that. And tonight, let's enjoy life.

0: The Mix 103 Morning Show. It's Pitbull and Neo. Give me everything. Happy Wednesday. I'm Cal McAnally. It is 6:20 and 9 degrees. Looking to be another beautiful day. Warming up to 24 for this afternoon. The Peacock Tornadoes continue to focus on growth under first-year head coach Connor Taylor. Now, despite a 1-3 record, Taylor says the team is buying into the culture and expectations being built within the program.
1: Our players have really started to develop into what it means to be a good teammate, but also just a good person in our community. Again, football teaches you the life skills to be successful, not just on the field, but also off the field, and that's what we're really buying into.
0: Peacock picked up its first win of the season with a 28-6 victory over Estevan earlier this month, and they're back in action Friday night when they take on the undefeated Central Cyclones. You can read more about the Tornado season.

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I'm Callum McAnally. That's Justin Bieber and Daisies on your Wednesday morning. 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

0: 7. 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

Benson Boone on Mix 103. I'm Callum McAnally, and did you hear the big announcement from Temple Garden Center this week? We're going to talk more right after Selena Gomez on Mix 103. Keep my hands

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2: A few clouds, sunshine, and a high of 24 today. In the DiscoverMooseJaw.com newsroom, I'm TJ England. The city of Moose Jaw has applied for federal funding for the rehabilitation of the Thunderbird Viaduct. The project is estimated to cost about $30.55 million, and the city is seeking $13.1 million in funding. Director of Financial Services Brian Mabesha said the city is considering all funding avenues.
3: Administration continues to pursue external funding opportunities wherever available to help reduce the funding burden, the funding gap that we have, and the funding burden on municipal taxpayers.
2: Under a previous Canadian Transportation Agency rules, CN and CPKC railways must contribute 15% to the costs. More than 100 people took part in this year's Terry Fox Run in Moose Jaw. The organizer Tanya Day says about 110 participants came out to Waccamaw Valley for the

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1: 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I'm Ken O'Neill. Stick around for that. Here's Mystical Magical, Benson Boone.
2: 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Like you do.

0: Tonight, the sky will be clear with a low of 9, and tomorrow sunny and pleasant with a high of 27. 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

0: I'm Ken O'Neill. That's Loud Luxury's Love No More. Ariana Grande up in just a minute with Twilight Zone. And don't miss a wrap-up of the day's events. 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